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1: Morena FM Easy, na madrugada. Sonhos e melodias.

problem that I can't fix. Cause I can do it in the mix. And if your man gives you trouble just to move out on a double, and you don't let it trouble your brain, cause away goes trouble down the drain. Said away goes trouble down the drain.

FM, Rádio Morena. It's just another night, and I'm staring at the moon. I saw a shooting star and thought of you. I sang a lullaby by the water side in noon.